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0: 99.3 The River, today's best country with Riley Green. Good morning, Matt, with you this morning. Mix of sun and cloud, chance of showers with the risk of thunder showers this afternoon. High at 25, going to feel like 30 with the humidity. Overnight tonight, cloudy, chance of shower, clearing overnight and dropping to 13. That'll be a nice change to kill the AC for a night's sleep with the windows open for the first time in, what, at least a week, maybe, if not a little longer. So, hey, I'm not gonna argue with that. Cause you know, when you have the AC on overnight, maybe it's just me. I don't know. I can smell it. The AC has a smell after a certain point, and I don't like waking up to that smell. So, looking forward to sleeping with the windows open tonight.
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0: 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Today's at Vest Country. Matt Ryder with you this morning. Mix of sun and cloud. Chance of showers this morning with a risk of thunder showers later this afternoon. High at 25, going to feel like 30 with the humidity. Looking ahead to next weekend. If you're looking for something a little different to do, head over to Beauvais Island for a full day of family fun from 11 until 4. Again, next Saturday, July 18th, there'll be a local farmer's market, picnic lunches, scenic boat rides across to the island, barbecue later on in the afternoon as well. It's a great chance to support local vendors, explore one of Miramichi's most historic spots, and enjoy a summer day by the river. You can find all the details on the Friends of Beauvais Island Facebook page. 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
9: 99.3 The River weather, a mix of sun and cloud today. Some showers or thunder showers this afternoon. Hazy and warm. The high 25, humid X 30. Partly cloudy with a chance of showers this evening before clearing. Patchy fog after midnight, the low 13. Increasing cloud again tomorrow. Chance of afternoon showers, windy in 24. A mix of sun and cloud Sunday in 28.
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1: Good morning. An investigation into the death of a man in Miramichi police custody has found no criminal wrongdoing by officers. The serious incident response team says the adult male died after being arrested by Miramichi police and placed in cells overnight last August. Now, the director found no reasonable grounds to believe police committed an offense. However, the director did identify concerns about the actions of other people outside the police team's jurisdiction. That file's now been forwarded to the RCMP for further investigation. CERT says it won't be making any further comments while that probe continues. The mayor of Strait Shores is calling for an increased police presence and safety measures after that deadly crash near the Confederation Bridge. Two paramedics and a 77-year-old patient from PEI were killed when their ambulance collided with a transport truck. Mayor Anna Maria Boyd says that stretch of highway is an absolute danger with frequent speeding and illegal passing, according to CBC. Meanwhile, about 120 New Brunswick paramedics have volunteered to help their grieving colleagues on the island. Paramedic Association of New Brunswick Director Chris Hood says volunteers will receive 30-day courtesy licenses in PEI so they can fill shifts on their days off. He expects some could start within days, allowing island paramedics to attend memorial services. It's a little more expensive to fuel up this morning. A regular self-serve gas increased 3.2 cents overnight to a new maximum of $1.83.1 a liter. Diesel is up 3.3 cents to a new maximum, 209.7. And we should probably expect more rises at the pumps in the coming days and weeks as the ceasefire in the war between the U.S. and Iran is breaking down again. Canadians are growing more worried that artificial intelligence will widen the gap between rich and poor. A new Angus Reid Institute poll finds 56% of Canadians believe AI is more likely to create inequality than equality. Higher income and university-educated people much more likely to use AI tools directly. The survey also found 68% of Canadians reject the idea that everyone has the same chance to benefit from AI. In sports, France beat Morocco 2-0 in the first of the quarterfinals at the World Cup. In the majors, Red Sox edged the White Sox 2-1, Yankees down the Rays 12-4, Jays were off. CFL action saw Edmonton handle Ottawa 40-17. Now you're up to date. I'm Daryl Good. 99.3 The River weather, a mix of sun and cloud today, some showers or thunder showers this afternoon, hazy and warm, the high 25, humidex 30, partly cloudy with a chance of showers this evening before clearing, patchy fog after midnight, the low 13, increasing cloud again tomorrow, chance of afternoon showers, windy and 24, a mix of sun and cloud Sunday and 28.
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0: 99.3 The River, today's Best Country with George Burge. Matt with you this morning. A mix of sun and cloud, chance of showers this morning, risk of thunder shower later this afternoon. High at 25, going to feel like 30 with the humidity. Chatham Ironman victorious last night, defeating the Charlottetown Islanders 3-2. The Ironman are back in action on Saturday night. Fredericton is in town.
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0: Tyler Joe Miller on 99.3 The River, today's best country. Good morning, Matt Ryder with you. It's a mix of sun and cloud. High at 25, going to feel like 30 with the humidity. Got a chance of showers throughout the day and a risk of thunder shower later this afternoon. Hey, Rockin' River Fest, okay, we are 2 weeks away. Coming up July 23rd through the 26th, Brett Kissel on the 25th. Big thank you to those that purchased tickets before the deadline for the VIP upgrades last night. They'll be announcing the winners today on their Facebook page. There's going to be four VIP upgrades up for grabs. It really helps when you buy those tickets early. It helps all the way like from top to bottom. Everyone involved with the event, it helps when you purchase early. So if you were able to do so, thank you very much and good luck in the VIP draws going on today. They'll be announced on the Rockin' River Fest Facebook page. If you missed out, well, you missed out on possible VIP upgrade, but you don't have to miss out on the event itself. 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
2: 99.3 The River weather, a mix of sun and cloud today. Some showers or thunder showers this afternoon. Hazy and warm. The high 25, humidex 30. Partly cloudy with a chance of showers this evening before clearing. Patchy fog after midnight, the low 13. Increasing cloud again tomorrow. Chance of afternoon showers, windy in 24. A mix of sun and cloud Sunday in 28.
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3: Good morning. A new report argues New Brunswick's education system is falling behind. Education analyst Paul Bennett says poor literacy, weak math scores, and high student absenteeism have pushed the system into crisis. His comments come after the Auditor General reported that no literacy targets were met over a three-year period. Provincial figures also show more than 30% of students were chronically absent during the last school year. Bennett says teachers and parents are struggling, but his upcoming book outlines dozens of recommendations that he believes could help improve student outcomes. Workplace fatalities in New Brunswick have dropped to their lowest level in recent years. WorkSafe NB's annual report says there were 9 workplace deaths last year, down from 15 the previous year. The agency says even one death, though, is unacceptable and more work remains to be done. Severe injuries affected 36 out of every 100,000 workers, above the agency's target of 30. And traumatic psychological injury claims fell by 26%. Sprains and strains, the most common injuries, and most injured workers are between 46 and 65. Western District Mounties looking for information after an attempted child abduction in Lake George. On July 9th, the RCMP responded to a report of an attempted child abduction, saying a 10-year-old girl was approached by 3 men in an older model white passenger van. The child was able to get away safely and not physically injured. The vehicle, described as an older model white passenger van with rust along the bottom and front, scratches on the rear driver's side door, and a Nova Scotia license plate. The last 2 digits believed to be 28. The child also reported seeing several stickers on the license plate, including one depicting a dog. The 3 men were described as white, English-speaking, wearing black balaclavas and dark-colored T-shirts. The investigation's ongoing. A Mi'kmaq tribal council is using federal funding to study whether pesticides are affecting moose, a traditional food source. The North Shore Mi'kmaq tribal councils received $150,000 from Indigenous Services Canada. The project will test moose liver tissue for DDT and glyphosate in the Miramichi area and Acadian Peninsula. DDT was banned in New Brunswick in 1968, but recent research has found it's still present in lakes. Glyphosate, still used in forestry today. The study will combine Indigenous knowledge with Western science. In sports, in the first of the quarterfinals at the World Cup yesterday, France beat Morocco 2-0. In baseball, Jays had the day off, Red Sox clipped the White Sox 2-1, and Yankees had a 12-1 win in Tampa Bay. In the CFL, the Elks beat the visiting Red Blacks 40-17. Now you're up to date. I'm Daryl Good.
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3: 99.3 The River weather, a mix of sun and cloud today, some showers or thunder showers this afternoon, hazy and warm, the high 25, humidex 30, partly cloudy with a chance of showers this evening before clearing, patchy fog after midnight, the low 13, increasing cloud again tomorrow, chance of afternoon showers, windy and 24, a mix of sun and cloud Sunday and 28.
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0: 99.3 The River, today's best country with Kelsey Kulik. Good morning, Matt Reinert with you today. Mix of sun and clouds, chance of showers this morning. I know we just wrapped a pretty good downpour here in the Newcastle area. Going to be like that off and on for the morning, but the sunny breaks will return and we'll have a risk of thunder shower later this afternoon as well. Going to turn into one hot, muggy mess. High at 25, going to feel like 30 with the humidity. Weekend not looking too bad. Saturday and Sunday, just a chance of showers on Saturday, but Sunday looking pretty good as well. Good yard sale and weather. Get your yard sale info in for the yard sale report. Deadline is 11 a.m. today, and then we'll get it all organized for you. You can pick it up later this afternoon at N&J Convenience and Carter's Family Convenience.
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0: 99.3 The River, today's best country with Ella Langley. Matt with you this morning. Mix of sun and cloud, chance of showers with a risk of thunder shower this afternoon. High at 25, going to feel like 30 with the humidity. Country Confidential for A&W at 102 Douglastown Boulevard. Garth Brooks making lots of headlines this week, announcing his tour, like throwing it back to the iconic Steel Great Stage with the drum pod and everything, and making other headlines in the sense that he has cut some kind of deal. I don't want to know the details of this or who he signed it with, but tickets are going to be about $150 US a pop, whether you're sitting right up front or if you're sitting up in the nosebleeds. That's pretty cool. Flat ticket pricing across the board, regardless of where you are in the arena. So up front or in the nosebleeds, you're paying the same price. Pretty commendable trying to combat Ticketmaster and its dynamic pricing that increases ticket prices based on demand. The tough part is that he really can't control or influence the resale market. Something I want to mention that may be getting lost in the excitement for this tour here is he's only really announced two initial shows so far, and this tour is slated to go on for nearly 3 years. And where this is a tour celebrating his iconic 1996 tour, where he toured Canada extensively with dates in Halifax and in St. John, I'm pretty sure it's safe to say he'll be returning to Canada, okay? So don't jump the gun and drop a ton of cash on the resale market for these initial shows, you know, unless you really want to.
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3: Good morning. An investigation into the death of a man in Miramichi police custody has found no criminal wrongdoing by officers. The serious incident response team says the adult male died after being arrested by Miramichi police and placed in cells overnight last August. Now, the director found no reasonable grounds to believe police committed an offense. However, the director did identify concerns about the actions of other people outside the police team's jurisdiction. That file's now been forwarded to the RCMP for further investigation. CERT says it won't be making any further comments while that probe continues. The mayor of Strait Shores is calling for an increased police presence and safety measures after that deadly crash near the Confederation Bridge. Two paramedics and a 77-year-old patient from PEI were killed when their ambulance collided with a transport truck. Mayor Anna Maria Boyd says that stretch of highway is an absolute danger, with frequent speeding and illegal passing, according to CBC. Meanwhile, about 120 New Brunswick paramedics have volunteered to help their grieving colleagues on the island. Paramedic Association of New Brunswick Director Chris Hood says volunteers will receive 30-day courtesy licenses in PEI so they can fill shifts on their days off. He expects some could start within days, allowing island paramedics to attend memorial services. It's a little more expensive to fuel up this morning. A regular self-serve gas increased 3.2 cents overnight to a new maximum of $1.83.1 a liter. Diesel is up 3.3 cents to a new maximum, 209.7. And we should probably expect more rises at the pumps in the coming days and weeks as the ceasefire in the war between the U.S. and Iran is breaking down again. Canadians are growing more worried that artificial intelligence will widen the gap between rich and poor. A new Angus Reid Institute poll finds 56% of Canadians believe AI is more likely to create inequality than equality. Higher income and university-educated people much more likely to use AI tools directly. The survey also found 68% of Canadians reject the idea that everyone has the same chance to benefit from AI. In sports, France beat Morocco 2-0 in the first of the quarterfinals at the World Cup. In the majors, Red Sox edged the White Sox 2-1, Yankees down the Rays 12-4, Jays were off. CFL action saw Edmonton handle Ottawa 40-17. Now you're up to date. I'm Daryl Good.
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3: 99.3 The River weather, a mix of sun and cloud today, some showers or thunder showers this afternoon, hazy and warm, the high 25, humidex 30, partly cloudy with a chance of showers this evening before clearing, patchy fog after midnight, the low 13, increasing cloud again tomorrow, chance of afternoon showers, windy and 24, a mix of sun and cloud Sunday and 28.
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0: 99.3 of the River, today's best country with Jess Moskalu. Matt, right up with you this morning. Mix of sun and cloud, chances showers, risk of thunder shower this afternoon. High at 25, going to feel like 30 with the humidity. 99.3 of the River web poll powered by Vogue Optical. 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Let us know what your preference is here. Personal preference question this morning. Do you prefer to be woken up by music, sunlight, loud, like obnoxious beeping alarm, your partner, or your pet? Quick story for you. This is almost 20 years ago, back when my wife and I started dating. This was also back in the era when people still, you know, used ringtones. And now for like the last 15 or so years, your phone's been on vibrate like a normal person. Anyway, I had some ringtones and I had created some and put them on my phone, and I used to set these ringtones as my alarm. And one of them was the Night Court theme. Remember Night Court? Yeah. It was the Night Court theme. And I would let it play because it's Night Court and it's awesome. So I'd let it play. So needless to say, my wife does not enjoy Night Court. It was a little traumatic for her. Nowadays, I just have the typical like obnoxious alarm to get up for morning radio. And on the weekends, it's the pitter patter of the kids waking us up at ungodly hours. What do you prefer? Okay. Music, sunlight, loud beeping alarm, your partner, your pet. Let us know. It's the 99.3 The River web poll powered by Vogue Optical. 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

0: 99.3 The River, today's best country with Cody Johnson. Matt with you this morning. A mix of sun and cloud, although it's quite dreary right now. May see some thunder showers this afternoon. High of 25, going to feel like 30, a hot, muggy mess later on today. Hey, congrats to Caleb Donnelly, our latest winner, fueling his summer with $250 in free gas. We're doing it every single week, all summer long. All you have to do, listen for the fuel alert, find our summer cruiser out in the community, scan the QR code, and you are entered for that week. So congrats again, Caleb Donnelly, $250 in free gas on the way to you. 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
0: Happy birthday to Brent Cormier from your siblings. Congrats on another trip around the sun. Happy 26th birthday to Christian Underhill. Love Olivia, Bentley, and Miles. Happy second birthday to Clara Bernard. Love Grammy. Happy birthday, Donna Hubbard. Lots of love from Tyrone. And happy 55th anniversary to George and Marilyn Mullen from your four sons, five grandsons, four granddaughters, and one great-granddaughter. And we go back through the names with the pointing finger of destiny. And congrats to Christian Underhill. Happy 26th birthday. You've won some birthday cake from Sobeys Newcastle. If you want to get your birthday celebrations, anniversaries on the air, pretty simple. 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
4: 99.3 The River weather, a mix of sun and cloud today. Some showers or thunder showers this afternoon. Hazy and warm. The high 25, humid X 30. Partly cloudy with a chance of showers this evening before clearing. Patchy fog after midnight, the low 13. Increasing cloud again tomorrow. Chance of afternoon showers, windy in 24. A mix of sun and cloud Sunday in 28.
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3: Good morning. A new report argues New Brunswick's education system is falling behind. Education analyst Paul Bennett says poor literacy, weak math scores, and high student absenteeism have pushed the system into crisis. His comments come after the Auditor General reported that no literacy targets were met over a 3-year period. Provincial figures also show more than 30% of students were chronically absent during the last school year. Bennett says teachers and parents are struggling, but his upcoming book outlines dozens of recommendations that he believes could help improve student outcomes. Workplace fatalities in New Brunswick have dropped to their lowest level in recent years. WorkSafe NB's annual report says there were 9 workplace deaths last year, down from 15 the previous year. The agency says even one death, though, is unacceptable and more work remains to be done. Severe injuries affected 36 out of every 100,000 workers above the agency's target of 30. Traumatic psychological injury claims fell by 26%. Sprains and strains, the most common injuries, and most injured workers are between 46 and 65. Western District Mounties looking for information after an attempted child abduction in Lake George. On July 9th, the RCMP responded to a report of an attempted child abduction, saying a 10-year-old girl was approached by 3 men in an older model white passenger van. The child was able to get away safely and not physically injured. The vehicle, described as an older model white passenger van with rust along the bottom and front, scratches on the rear driver's side door, and a Nova Scotia license plate. The last 2 digits believed to be 28. The child also reported seeing several stickers on the license plate, including one depicting a dog. The 3 men were described as white, English-speaking, wearing black balaclavas and dark-colored T-shirts. The investigation's ongoing. A Mi'kmaq tribal council is using federal funding to study whether pesticides are affecting moose, a traditional food source. The North Shore Mi'kmaq tribal councils received $150,000 from Indigenous Services Canada. The project will test moose liver tissue for DDT and glyphosate in the Miramichi area and Acadian Peninsula. DDT was banned in New Brunswick in 1968, but recent research has found it's still present in lakes. Glyphosate, still used in forestry today. The study will combine Indigenous knowledge with Western science. In sports, in the first of the quarterfinals at the World Cup yesterday, France beat Morocco 2-0. In baseball, Jays had the day off. Red Sox clipped the White Sox 2-1, and Yankees had a 12-1 win in Tampa Bay. In the CFL, the Elks beat the visiting Red Blacks 40-17. Now you're up to date. I'm Daryl Good. 99.3 The River weather, a mix of sun and cloud today, some showers or thunder showers this afternoon, hazy and warm, the high 25, humid X 30, partly cloudy with a chance of showers this evening before clearing, patchy fog after midnight, the low 13, increasing cloud again tomorrow, chance of afternoon showers, windy and 24, a mix of sun and cloud Sunday and 28.
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0: Owen Ragling on 99.3 The River, today's best country. Matt with you this morning. A mix of sun and cloud chances, showers with a risk of thunder shower this afternoon. High 25, going to feel like 30 with the humidity. A Miramichi Accessible Transit, they are hosting a free barbecue at J.H. Stewart, 546 Water Street from 10 until 2 tomorrow, July 11th. It's all in support of their fundraiser where you can win a 2026 Honda side-by-side with the draw happening at the end of the month. So if you're out and about tomorrow, stop in for a bite to eat, learn a little bit more about what Miramichi Accessible Transit does in our community, what they do to help people in our community, and if you're feeling lucky, grab a ticket for that raffle and take a chance to win that side-by-side.
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0: 99.3 The River, today's best country with Shaboozy. Matt with you this morning. Mix of sun and clouds, high 25, going to feel like 30 with the humidity. Chance of showers and a risk of thunder shower later this afternoon as well. Community yard sale going on tomorrow, Saturday, July 11th at Middle Island, 8 a.m. to 1 p.m. You can come grab a bargain or set up your own little shop at their upcoming yard sale again tomorrow, July 11th, 8 a.m. to 1 p.m. Middle Island. 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
9: 99.3 The River weather, a mix of sun and cloud today, some showers or thunder showers this afternoon, hazy and warm, the high 25, humidex 30, partly cloudy with a chance of showers this evening before clearing, patchy fog after midnight, the low 13, increasing cloud again tomorrow, chance of afternoon showers, windy in 24, a mix of sun and cloud Sunday in 28.
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1: Good morning. An investigation into the death of a man in Miramichi police custody has found no criminal wrongdoing by officers. The serious incident response team says the adult male died after being arrested by Miramichi police and placed in cells overnight last August. Now, the director found no reasonable grounds to believe police committed an offense. However, the director did identify concerns about the actions of other people outside the police team's jurisdiction. That file's now been forwarded to the RCMP for further investigation. CERT says it won't be making any further comments while that probe continues. The mayor of Strait Shores is calling for an increased police presence and safety measures after that deadly crash near the Confederation Bridge. Two paramedics and a 77-year-old patient from PEI were killed when their ambulance collided with a transport truck. Mayor Anna Maria Boyd says that stretch of highway is an absolute danger with frequent speeding and illegal passing, according to CBC. Meanwhile, about 120 New Brunswick paramedics have volunteered to help their grieving colleagues on the island. Paramedic Association of New Brunswick Director Chris Hood says volunteers will receive 30-day courtesy licenses in PEI so they can fill shifts on their days off. He expects some could start within days

0: allowing island paramedics to attend memorial services. It's a little more expensive to fuel up this morning. A regular self-serve gas increased 3.2 cents overnight to a new maximum of $1.83.1 a liter. Diesel is up 3.3 cents to a new maximum, 209.7. And we should probably expect more rises at the pumps in the coming days and weeks as the ceasefire in the war between the U.S. and Iran is breaking down again. Canadians are growing more worried that artificial intelligence will widen the gap between rich and poor. A new Angus Reid Institute poll finds 56% of Canadians believe AI is more likely to create inequality than equality. Higher income and university-educated people much more likely to use AI tools directly. The survey also found 68% of Canadians reject the idea that everyone has the same chance to benefit from AI. In sports, France beat Morocco 2-0 in the first of the quarterfinals at the World Cup. In the majors, Red Sox edged the White Sox 2-1. Yankees down the Rays 12-4. Jays were off. CFL action saw Edmonton handle Ottawa 40-17. Now you're up to date. I'm Daryl Good.
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0: 99.3 The River weather, a mix of sun and cloud today, some showers or thunder showers this afternoon, hazy and warm, the high 25, humid X 30, partly cloudy with a chance of showers this evening before clearing, patchy fog after midnight, the low 13, increasing cloud again tomorrow, chance of afternoon showers, windy and 24, a mix of sun and cloud Sunday and 28.
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1: 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Matt with you this morning. A mix of sun and cloud, high at 25, going to feel like 30 with the humidity, and a risk of thunder shower later on this afternoon. Chance of showers off and on throughout the day. 99.3 The River web poll powered by Vogoptical. 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I know last hour I mentioned the story of when my wife and I started dating years ago. I had a bunch of ringtones for different alarms and traumatized her with my alarm being the Night Court theme. She's still mad at me about that. 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

0: care. 99.3 The River, today's best country with Josh Stumpf. Matt Ryder with you this morning. Mix of sun and cloud, chances showers, risk of thunder shower later this afternoon as well. High at 25, going to feel like 30 with the humidity. Going on tomorrow, the 5th annual My Three Sons Cat Rescue Cruising for Cats, Car, and Bike Show taking place in the Blackville Park. Again, tomorrow, Saturday, July 11th from 11 a.m. to 3 p.m. Car show, live music, vendors, barbecue prizes, a lot more. 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
6: 99.3 The River weather, a mix of sun and cloud today. Some showers or thunder showers this afternoon. Hazy and warm. The high 25, humidex 30. Partly cloudy with a chance of showers this evening before clearing. Patchy fog after midnight, the low 13. Increasing cloud again tomorrow. Chance of afternoon showers, windy in 24. A mix of sun and cloud Sunday in 28.
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man knows the best thing that he can do is just look her in the eye and beg for mercy and face the bitter truth.

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0: 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Today, back in the 90s, July 10th, 1995, Apollo 13 was number one movie in the box office. 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Doesn't really quite have the same ring to it, does it?
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5: 99.3 The River weather, a mix of sun and cloud today, some showers or thunder showers this afternoon, hazy and warm, the high 25, humid X 30, partly cloudy with a chance of showers this evening before clearing, patchy fog after midnight, the low 13, increasing cloud again tomorrow, chance of afternoon showers, windy and 24, a mix of sun and cloud Sunday and 28.
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99.3 The River, today's Best Country with JoJo Mason. A reminder, tomorrow, Miramichi Accessible Transit is hosting a free barbecue at J.H. 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
6: 99.3 The River weather, a mix of sun and cloud today, some showers or thunder showers this afternoon, hazy and warm, the high 25, humidex 30, partly cloudy with a chance of showers this evening before clearing, patchy fog after midnight, the low 13, increasing cloud again tomorrow, chance of afternoon showers, windy and 24, a mix of sun and cloud Sunday and 28.

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1: What's up, y'all? 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And if you're wondering who's got the biggest song in country music this weekend, well, I got you covered. Will Josh Ross make it two straight weeks at number one, or is somebody about to knock him off the mountain? There's only one way to find out, because we're going to count them down together. I will see you this weekend for all the hits on the Country Top 40 with Fitz right here.
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1: 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And the Farmers Market is located at the Eco Center in Newcastle, so drop on by and check it out. I have a QR code here for you to scan for your chance to win $250 in gas. 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
12: 99.3 The River, satellite weather, sun cloud today. There's a 60% chance we'll see a few showers, risk of a thunder shower. Hazy and hot, 25, humidex of 30. For tonight, chance of showers through the evening and then clearing. Overnight low of 13, fog patches developing again after midnight with sunshine for the start of the day Saturday. A little bit of cloud later on in the afternoon with a small chance of showers. Northwest wind, cooler temperatures at a high of 24. Clear through the overnight and a mix of sun and cloud Sunday back up to 28.
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0: What's up, y'all? It's Fitz. And if you're wondering who's got the biggest song in country music this weekend, well, I got you covered. Will Josh Ross make it two straight weeks at number one, or is somebody about to knock him off the mountain? There's only one way to find out, because we're going to count them down together. I will see you this weekend for all the hits on the Country Top 40 with Fitz right here.
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9: 99.3 The River, satellite weather, sun cloud today. There's a 60% chance we'll see a few showers, risk of a thunder shower. Hazy and hot, 25, humidex of 30. For tonight, chance of showers through the evening and then clearing. Overnight low of 13, fog patches developing again after midnight with sunshine for the start of the day Saturday. A little bit of cloud later on in the afternoon with a small chance of showers. Northwest wind, cooler temperatures at a high of 24. Clear through the overnight and a mix of sun and cloud Sunday, back up to 28.
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8: 99.3 The River, satellite weather, sun cloud today. There's a 60% chance we'll see a few showers, risk of a thunder shower. Hazy and hot, 25, humidex of 30. For tonight, chance of showers through the evening and then clearing. Overnight low of 13, fog patches developing again after midnight with sunshine for the start of the day Saturday. A little bit of cloud later on in the afternoon with a small chance of showers. Northwest wind, cooler temperatures at a high of 24. Clear through the overnight and a mix of sun and cloud Sunday, back up to 28.
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1: What's up, y'all? It's Fitz. And if you're wondering who's got the biggest song in country music this weekend, well, I got you covered. Will Josh Ross make it two straight weeks at number one, or is somebody about to knock him off the mountain? There's only one way to find out, because we're going to count them down together. I will see you this weekend for all the hits on the Country Top 40 with Fitz right here.
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0: 99.3 The River, today's best country she don't know. That is Jade Eagleson. My name is Lee Ruby. Happy Friday, the weekend right around the corner. And you know what? I'm a big, you know, two birds, one stone kind of guy. If I can get a few things taken care of in one swift move, I am all about. And if you are interested in winning a 2026 Honda side-by-side, I'm just saying that's one of the great parts, but it's actually two wonderful parts because tomorrow from 10 till 2 with Miramichi Accessible Transit, they're hosting a barbecue at J.H. Stewart. And the great thing about it is you can purchase those tickets for an opportunity to win that side by side. It look, and only $20 a ticket. And that's why I'm saying the barbecue is right on top of that and a free barbecue so you can get some nice, delicious food into you. You can get entered into the draw, and like I said, two birds, one stone. It's going to be at 564 Water Street. Make sure you hit it up, grab yourself a ticket or two, and some delicious barbecue.
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0: 99.3 The River, today's best country. Johnny Walker back to me. That is Josh Stump. My name is Lee. And with the Friday, we want to make sure the table is set. There's a lot of really good events that are going to be coming our way, so I will get into those. But first, I want to put you to work a little bit. I know you're saying yourself, but Lee, I'm at work. This is easy work. 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For me, I gotta be honest with you. I like waking up right before the alarm. There's like that feeling of self-satisfaction. So my body does a decent job waking me up when I should. However, though, I do enjoy the sunlight bringing you awake too. That's always really nice. 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
6: 99.3 The River, satellite weather, sun cloud today. There's a 60% chance we'll see a few showers, risk of a thunder shower. Hazy and hot, 25, humidex of 30. For tonight, chance of showers through the evening and then clearing. Overnight low of 13, fog patches developing again after midnight with sunshine for the start of the day Saturday. A little bit of cloud later on in the afternoon with a small chance of showers. Northwest wind, cooler temperatures at a high of 24. Clear through the overnight and a mix of sun and clouds Sunday back up to 28.
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0: 99.3 The River, today's best country, single again from Josh Ross. Happy Friday. My name is Lee Ruby. And as we always been reminding you, fueling up your summers, what we want you to do, and check this out. Brooke has the QR code. You may have scanned it. You may not have scanned it. And if you haven't yet, there is still plenty of time. And if you do scan it or have, you might just pull off what Caleb pulled off. Caleb Donnelly is our most recent winner. So $250 in gas goes to you. So keep an eye and ear out for Brooke to see if you can get that scanned. And there's some great places you could potentially run on into her, like Renault's Brand Source Home Furnishings, A&W, JT All Season Motorsports, Mirror Machine Meats, and Donovan Law Group, just to name a few. But one more time, congratulations, Caleb, and you never know, next Friday, the next winner could be you.
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chasing shapes in heaven with your hand. And if your life is clover field of flowers, I'll put all I got down to buy the land. Swing a hammer, climb a ladder, come on darling, it don't

99.3 The River, today's best country. That is John Party with a Friday night heartbreaker. It's a Friday afternoon, and I'm not here to break your hearts. I'm here to make you happy. This is Tennille Towns, Sunshine's Free.

0: 99.3 The River, today's best country. That is the James Barker Band, and you didn't hear it from me. And I'm going to let you in on a little insight about me. I have that terrible habit when I'm around my friends to changing any lyric that rhymes with Lee to Lee. So, for example, you didn't hear it from Lee. I know. I give myself a little pat on the back every time. But great job by the James Barker Band. My name is Lee. And have you been hearing about claiming the deck? Okay, so this is awesome. So you have 9 friends, right? I think that's a rhetorical question. You can grab yourself a group of 9. Well, we want you to get the best seats for the street dance so you can enjoy dinner, have an unforgettable night. And the good news is all you have to do is one quick thing. It's claim that deck on our website, 993theriver.com. We've got a form there. You just click on it and you could win exclusive access to our party deck for the Rockin' River Fest and listen to the Swamp Boys perform from the street dance on the waterfront, and then you also got dinner for 10. So when you're filling things out here, very easy to do, but the most important part after your name and all of that information so we know who you are, tell us why you should claim the deck. Takes a couple of minutes, and it'll pay off in spades.
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0: 99.3 The River, today's best country. That is Moonshine's Owen Riegling. My name is Lee, and we are gearing up for an amazing weekend. Today, we've also got day two of Sunny Corner Days 2026. They have got the slow pitch tournament going on tonight at 6 o'clock. And then here's what's great. Tomorrow, the fun continues along with 8 a.m. to 11 a.m. is the breakfast. It's $12 a plate. They also have the farmer's market going on from 8 to 11, and then slow pitch all day. And then 12 to 3, family day. So, you know, there's face painting, glitter tattoos, cotton candies, slushies. Oh, that brings me right back. And then the bouncy castles, like, I know I'm not allowed on them, but I mean, I kind of feel left out. They also got a foam machine and other fun that goes on into Sunday as well. So if you have the means to do it and the time, you pop on in to the mean streets of Sunny Corner.
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10: 99.3 The River, satellite weather, sun cloud today. There's a 60% chance we'll see a few showers, risk of a thunder shower. Hazy and hot, 25, humidex of 30. For tonight, chance of showers through the evening and then clearing. Overnight low of 13, fog patches developing again after midnight with sunshine for the start of the day Saturday. A little bit of cloud later on in the afternoon with a small chance of showers. Northwest wind, cooler temperatures at a high of 24. Clear through the overnight and a mix of sun and cloud Sunday back up to 28.
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0: 99.3 The River, today's best country. We were that song, Brett Kissel. My name is Lee Ruby. And speaking of Brett Kissel, Miramichi Rockin' River Fest is sneaking up on us. I know we're only into the 10th right now, and we're only 15 days out, but we have got a great weekend lined up for you. And I think you need to get yourself some tickets if you haven't already. All the information can be found at rockinriverfest.ca. And on top of that, they also have the car show registration as well. So we have got all your angles covered. I think it's going to be a blast. And Brett Kissel would put on a heck of a show. So make sure you gather your friends or smaller group, whatever you're comfortable with. But rockinriverfest.ca is all the details. Get your tickets and plan your weekend before it's too late.
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4: Well, good afternoon. Canada has added 18,000 jobs in June, and the unemployment rate has edged down to 6.5%. Now, the figures beat analyst expectations, with most of the gains in part-time work and industries like food services and retail. Now, economists are warning the hiring could be temporary around the World Cup. Youth unemployment fell nearly a full percentage point as students found work in retail and hospitality. However, the manufacturing sector lost 17,000 jobs, weighed down by U.S. tariffs. The rate in New Brunswick was up slightly to 7.3% from 7.2% the month before. Nova Scotia's dropped significantly from 7.1% to 6.5%. And Prince Edward Island's unemployment rate went up from 6.7% to 7.6%. Now, the overall jobs report nationally is not expected to sway the Bank of Canada ahead of its interest rate decision coming up on Wednesday. So major government construction projects are being disrupted by two striking unions. The Transportation Department says some of its projects have been affected by strikes by the Carpenters and Electrical Workers Unions. Spokesperson Jacob McDonald tells Brunswick News they're monitoring the situation closely and working to minimize impacts and continue working wherever possible. How the strikes will affect costs and timelines, not yet known. Most of the affected projects are in the Fredericton area, on the Justice Building, and two hospitals. But other areas include several projects, mainly in central and northern areas of the province. York, Sunbury, Northumberland, Carleton, Victoria, Madawaska, Restigouche, and Gloucester counties. A new public housing development in Campbellton is set to open within weeks. The 10-unit complex will provide affordable homes for non-elderly single individuals. Minister David Hickey says the project will help vulnerable people in the community and positively impact the local housing market. The province now has more than 4,600 public housing units. Since 2023, the New Brunswick Housing Corporation has completed 200 new units, with dozens more under construction or in the design phase. A massive concrete seawall built near Parley Beach has sparked concerns about gaps in New Brunswick's coastal protection rules. Neighbors in Cap Roulet are worried the 4-meter wall could speed up erosion and say no level of government had authority to stop the project. Mount Allison University coastal expert Jeff Olerhead says vertical seawalls can increase erosion and eventually shrink beaches. Natural Resources Minister John Herron telling CBC the project did not break any rules, but it has raised concerns inside his department. Herron says the province will consult experts to determine whether New Brunswick's coastal policies need a change. In other news, police in Clare are asking for help identifying four young men caught on surveillance video. The men are believed to have broken into a business on Principal Street in Baker Brook on June 30th between 9:15 and 10:15 at night. They entered through a back door. They spent several minutes inside before taking off. Nothing was stolen. Now, investigators have released photos of the four individuals and has posted them online. New Brunswick Court of Appeal has refused to overturn the murder conviction of a man from Moncton. 22-year-old Riley Phillips was convicted by a jury of second-degree murder in the death of 18-year-old Jodin Legere in a home invasion in April of 2022 in Moncton. He was sentenced to life with no parole for 12 years. Now, Phillips appealed, arguing the trial judge erred in law by failing to leave the jury with the partial defense of provocation and improperly instructing the jury on the lesser-included offense of manslaughter, according to the Times and Transcript. Yesterday, the appeals court released a written decision dismissing the appeal, saying the trial judge did not err. In sports, another quarterfinal match, the World Cup today with Spain playing Belgium, just hitting the pitch now. And in baseball, the Blue Jays open a weekend series in San Diego. The Red Sox visit the Mets. The Yankees are in Washington. And in the CFL, the Argos are in Winnipeg to take on the Blue Bombers. And now you're up to date. I'm Sheldon McLeod.
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4: 99.3 The River, satellite weather, sun cloud today. There's a 60% chance we'll see a few showers, risk of a thunder shower. Hazy and hot, 25, humidex of 30. For tonight, chance of showers through the evening and then clearing. Overnight low of 13, fog patches developing again after midnight with sunshine for the start of the day Saturday. A little bit of cloud later on in the afternoon with a small chance of showers. Northwest wind, cooler temperatures at a high of 24. Clear through the overnight and a mix of sun and cloud Sunday, back up to 28.
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99.3 The River, today's best country. It is the home stretch of your workday for most of you, and it's Lee riding along with you every step of the way. Speaking of riding along, you can do that in a Chevy Silverado. This is Bailey Zimmerman on The River.

0: 99.3 The River. That is High Road from Coe Wetzel and Jesse Murph. Lee joining you. How's your day going? I know it's kind of rolling into the end right now, and I'm hoping that you are not only finishing off your workday in proper fashion, but you have got a great weekend lined up. And some things that are going on this weekend that I do want to give you a nice heads up about is, are you familiar with a side-by-side? They are so cool. I've ridden around one plenty of times myself. Now, granted, I've never owned one, but the opportunity for me is there, because tomorrow they have got a great free barbecue going on from 10 a.m. till 2 with Miramichi Accessible Transit, and they are going to be doing that at J.H. Stewart. So what they're going to do is they're going to have some delicious barbecue and your opportunity to buy a $20 ticket that could in turn get you that side-by-side. Now, the address, if you need it, is 564 Water Street. You can dine on some barbecue and get an idea of how these side-by-sides work, and you never know, you might be having a nice passenger for that. Now, the draw is on the 31st, but we want to make sure you get it tomorrow. Get the barbecue, get the ticket. It's a perfect Saturday.
1: 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Will Josh Ross make it 2 straight weeks at number 1, or is somebody about to knock him off the mountain? There's only one way to find out, because we're going to count them down together. I will see you this weekend for all the hits on the Country Top 40 with Fitz right here.
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0: Lee, and I think you're, I'm hoping you're going to be doing more than Jack tomorrow, because there's a lot of great things that we have on the go for the weekend, and one of which is taking place at the beautiful Bow Bears Island National Historic Site. They've got a fun event going on there. They've got a picnic lunch for $10. It's 11 a.m. until 4, which would be great. Also, a boat trip for $10, and there's the farmer's market, right? So you can shop local vendors. They've got some really cool stuff, like handmade goods and crafts and baked treats, and admission to the market, absolutely free. And also, 3 o'clock, there is a barbecue too. So make sure you make those plans for tomorrow. All the proceeds to the Friends of Bow Bears Island Incorporated. So it's going to help with the aiding that preservation effort on the beautiful island.
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6: 99.3 The River, satellite weather, sun cloud today. There's a 60% chance we'll see a few showers, risk of a thunder shower. Hazy and hot, 25, humidex of 30. For tonight, chance of showers through the evening and then clearing. Overnight low of 13, fog patches developing again after midnight with sunshine for the start of the day Saturday. A little bit of cloud later on in the afternoon with a small chance of showers. Northwest wind, cooler temperatures at a high of 24. Clear through the overnight and a mix of sun and cloud Sunday back up to 28.
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0: 99.3 The River, today's best country. It's so hard not to do the Toby Keith every time. I don't know why, but to make it a little bit better for you and to save yours, how do you like me now? It's Lee joining you, and your workday is almost coming to a close and then getting all geared up for that ride home. So very, very exciting. We have a fun weekend all lined up and ready to go. Before you're done your workday, though, I do want to ask you a quick question in the form of our web poll. Do you prefer to be woken up by the following things? Which one stands out the most? Is it music, sunlight, a loud beep, beep, beep? We all know what you're talking about there. Your partner or your pet? I think it's a very, very good list right there. And I mean, sunlight for me is always a good one. Makes you feel fresh. That's how I feel about it. But you let me know. 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

99.3 The River, today's best country. That is Wake Me Up, Tepe and Emerson Drive. Keeping the good times rolling on your drive. Here is Woman. It's Kane Brown.

0: 99.3 The River. That is Highway to Hell from Jelly Roll. My name is Lee, and well, you were just on the home stretch of your workday. Now you're taking advantage of the ride home, and with the drive at 5 all wrapped up right there, I'm almost wrapped up. But before I go, though, I still have some business that I need to take care of, one of which is letting Caleb Donnelly know a very special congratulations, because that is the most recent winner for our Fuel Your Summer initiative that we are doing. A lot of you are driving right now, using the gas, and Caleb gets a little bit of assistance as we lead through the summer. There is still an opportunity for you to enter. All you have to do is, when you see Brooke, our summer cruiser driver, scan that QR code, and you never know, next Friday, I might be congratulating you.
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0: Friday. Tomorrow we officially got some yard sales kicking, so we want to make sure that you are all sorted out. 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
7: 99.3 The River, satellite weather, sun cloud today. There's a 60% chance we'll see a few showers, risk of a thunder shower. Hazy and hot, 25, humidex of 30. For tonight, chance of showers through the evening and then clearing. Overnight low of 13, fog patches developing again after midnight with sunshine for the start of the day Saturday. A little bit of cloud later on in the afternoon with a small chance of showers. Northwest wind, cooler temperatures at a high of 24. Clear through the overnight and a mix of sun and cloud Sunday back up to 28.
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Play something country, Brooks and Dunn. Lee Ruby, one final time. You have a very safe and happy weekend. Whatever you get into, I hope you have an absolute blast. 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I can't wait to help you through Monday afternoon. This is Unforgettable. 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